0: deep in the shadows. Deep up, deep in the shadows, yeah. Deep up.
1: Radio Odzew. 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
1: And yet there are a lot of socialists, communists, all of which I class as idiots. But for some reason or other, I think that living under that type of totalitarian government is going to be better. If people can't find jobs and can't make a living, they're going to resort to what

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0: It is our responsibility as Christians to survive coming hard times. Amen?
1: Amen.
0: Pray. Jesus, Lord, just teach us your ways of war. Teach us how to love and how to hate. Just bless us, Jesus, and keep us safe. In Jesus' name, amen. Survival is also a situation of being able to hold on to a weapon to protect yourself, because you know that other people may not think the same way you think, in a manner that they will attack you. They will ravish your women. They will do anything they possibly can to get what they want, simply because they do not have the spirit of order.

0: Lord, this teaches.
1: Right.
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1: Wing.
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1: Right.
0: That's every man for himself.
1: Wing.
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0: 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You've got everything, except one thing. 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A man needs a little madness, or else...
1: Or else?
0: He never dares cut the rope and be free.

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I mean free.